0: Radio Hours.
1: There was a time I was living as a prisoner inside my own mind. And there

вмикай та слухай. 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They can leave, but we don't care, we'll stay. I'm good right here. I've been

0: Микей та слухай 97.2 FM у Горохові. Радіо Аверс.
1: Eight months since I saw you, but I'm still in your bedroom. On my skin I can feel you. Rotting in those blue sheets. Did you ever even love me? Do I haunt you like you haunt me?

But love isn't measured by who stays. It's measured by who rises after the goodbye. And I rose, not perfect, but whole.

I know it's been a while, but maybe one day we'll cross paths when I get home.

If you look into the distance, there's a house upon the hill, guiding like a lighthouse, it's a place where you'll be safe to feel our grace, cause we've all made mistakes. If you've lost your way,